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Turntable one checked. Testing turntable two. Turntable two checked. 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

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I live for the underground.

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0: As we said, between game activities, the main attraction, the disco demolition, spearheaded by morning radio man Steve Dahl and his anti-disco army called the Insane Coho Lips. Earlier, I asked Steve just what he has against disco. Disco, disco, disco, disco, disco, disco, disco, disco, disco, disco, disco, disco, disco.
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3: Well, the first thing I have against it is that I can never find a white three-piece suit that fits me off the rack. So, I hate the taste of pina coladas. I'm allergic to gold jewelry, so there's nothing there for me. I'm a cheapskate. I don't like to waste a lot of money at home, you know, in terms of my electrical bill, and you have to spend so much time blow-drying your hair. It's a waste of energy. Okay, I'm ecologically meaningful and cheap, so I'm not into it. If I could show you how we destroy

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1: Italy.
2: That's the sea, where it's warm and sunny. This is the mountain, where it's sunny but not warm. Contrasts. That's what it's all about.
1: I'm Stanley Tucci, and I want to invite you on a journey through the country that I love.
3: Just enjoy. Cheers.
2: Well, that's good. I'm going to meet the king who has a restaurant.
3: You are a good cutter.
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1: Question. 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
1: It's getting later and you're getting much closer now. It's like time just to stop cause I cannot hear a sound. You look so good I just cannot think straight. Is this fate? Just who can say?

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It's about the way you make. It's about the way you make. It's about the way you make. It's about the way you make. It's about the way you make. It's about the way you make me feel.

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Thanks for listening in. Now, if you want to see what I'm up to, please go over to my Instagram page at Crystal Waters. I've got new music, I got a new video, and I'm on tour, and I would love to see you out there. All the info is right there in that profile link. All right, let's get back to the music here on I Am House Radio.

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I hope you're enjoying the show. If you want to get track listings, you can go over to our podcast page at I Am House Radio. 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Okay, enough from me. 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

And with that, we are just about out of time. I want to thank everyone for listening in, and don't forget to come back next week, same time, same place. I'm Crystal Waters, wishing you love, peace, and house music. Bye for now.

4 důvody pro DAB digitální rádio. Zun. 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

0: Juno with Allo, and in before that Idris and CO on a record called The Drum. Right, Tribe, you know what time it is. It's Most Rated O'Clock.
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0: Jdete do života s nízkým očekáváním a nikdy vás nic nesklame. 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
1: It's been 7 days since I was around here. I'm Black Legend and I'm back with a load of fresh house music for you. In the next hour I'll be busy mixing it, and as you may know, the motto here is all about the music, it's all about the vibe. I won't be introducing the music I'm going to play. So if you will like some of the tracks I'll be playing for you,

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My definition of house music is what comes from the soul. 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
1: The use of things that would lift us out of the egocentric situation could therefore be considered medical as healing for a social disorder. But again, I would say that they used in that way

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Music, the way it makes them feel, the way it makes you want to move. Music is very, very powerful. Music is

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That's what I said, more butter. It's the key to life. That's what it is. I want more. I want more butter. It's the sweetest thing. That natural slip and slide. That intellectual sexual ride.

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Netrpte. 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

myself, maybe, just maybe, this is what love feels like before it even begins.